0: 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Some spotty showers and thunderstorms. Temperatures in the low 70s as the shower threat ends overnight. We clear out, setting us up for a partly to mostly sunny Wednesday. Only a few hit or miss storms, low 90s. Showers end, partly cloudy Wednesday night, mid 70s, and afternoon storms likely Thursday, low 90s. This is Precision Weather Meteorologist Phil Spivak for Cool FM.
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0: 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After a few storms starting out tonight, we're quiet by morning into the low 70s. Sunshine for much of Wednesday. Just a couple of hit-or-miss storms, the high into the low 90s. Showers diminish. Clear sky Wednesday night, low to mid-70s. And the shower and thunderstorm threat much greater on Thursday after a little early sunshine. We'll still be in the low 90s. Friday, too. This is Precision Weather Meteorologist Phil Spivak for Cool FM.
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0: 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Some spotty showers and thunderstorms, temperatures in the low 70s as the shower threat ends overnight. We clear out, setting us up for a partly to mostly sunny Wednesday, only a few hit or miss storms, low 90s. Showers end, partly cloudy Wednesday night, mid-70s, and afternoon storms likely Thursday, low 90s. This is Precision Weather Meteorologist Phil Spivak for Cool FM.
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0: 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After a few storms starting out tonight, we're quiet by morning into the low 70s. Sunshine for much of Wednesday. Just a couple of hit-or-miss storms, the high into the low 90s. Showers diminish. Clear sky Wednesday night, low to mid-70s. And the shower and thunderstorm threat much greater on Thursday after a little early sunshine. We'll still be in the low 90s. Friday, too. This is Precision Weather Meteorologist Phil Spivak for Cool FM.
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0: 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Some spotty showers and thunderstorms, temperatures in the low 70s as the shower threat ends overnight. We clear out, setting us up for a partly to mostly sunny Wednesday, only a few hit or miss storms, low 90s. Showers end, partly cloudy Wednesday night, mid-70s, and afternoon storms likely Thursday, low 90s. This is Precision Weather Meteorologist Phil Spivak for Cool FM.
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0: 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After a few storms starting out tonight, we're quiet by morning into the low 70s, sunshine for much of Wednesday, just a couple of hit-or-miss storms, the high into the low 90s. Showers diminish, clear sky Wednesday night, low to mid-70s, and the shower and thunderstorms start much greater on Thursday after a little early sunshine. We'll still be in the low 90s, Friday too. This is Precision Weather meteorologist Phil Spivak for Cool FM.
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0: 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Some spotty showers and thunderstorms. Temperatures in the low 70s as the shower threat ends overnight. We clear out, setting us up for a partly to mostly sunny Wednesday. Only a few hit or miss storms, low 90s. Showers end, partly cloudy Wednesday night, mid 70s, and afternoon storms likely Thursday, low 90s. This is Precision Weather Meteorologist Phil Spivak for Cool FM.
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0: 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After a few storms starting out tonight, we're quiet by morning into the low 70s. Sunshine for much of Wednesday. Just a couple of hit-or-miss storms. The high into the low 90s. Showers diminish. Clear sky Wednesday night. Low to mid-70s. And the shower and thunderstorm threat much greater on Thursday after a little early sunshine. We'll still be in the low 90s. Friday, too. This is Precision Weather meteorologist Phil Spivak for Cool FM.
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0: 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Some spotty showers and thunderstorms. Temperatures in the low 70s as the shower threat ends overnight. We clear out, setting us up for a partly to mostly sunny Wednesday. Only a few hit or miss storms, low 90s. Showers end, partly cloudy Wednesday night, mid-70s, and afternoon storms likely Thursday, low 90s. This is Precision Weather Meteorologist Phil Spivak for Cool FM.
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0: 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After a few storms starting out tonight, we're quiet by morning into the low 70s. Sunshine for much of Wednesday. Just a couple of hit-or-miss storms, the high into the low 90s. Showers diminish. Clear sky Wednesday night, low to mid-70s. And the shower and thunderstorm threat much greater on Thursday after a little early sunshine. We'll still be in the low 90s. Friday, too. This is Precision Weather Meteorologist Phil Spivak for Cool FM.
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0: 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Some spotty showers and thunderstorms. Temperatures in the low 70s as the shower threat ends overnight. We clear out, setting us up for a partly to mostly sunny Wednesday. Only a few hit or miss storms, low 90s. Showers end, partly cloudy Wednesday night, mid 70s, and afternoon storms likely Thursday, low 90s. This is Precision Weather Meteorologist Phil Spivak for Cool FM.
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0: 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After a few storms starting out tonight, we're quiet by morning into the low 70s. Sunshine for much of Wednesday. Just a couple of hit-or-miss storms, the high into the low 90s. Showers diminish. Clear sky Wednesday night, low to mid-70s. And the shower and thunderstorm threat much greater on Thursday after a little early sunshine. We'll still be in the low 90s. Friday, too. This is Precision Weather Meteorologist Phil Spivak for Cool FM.
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11: We prefer that you stick around.

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I have a seat on the same old bench to watch the children play. You know, tomorrow is their future. But for me, just another day. They all gather around me. 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I know I can't hide from a memory, though day after day I've tried. I keep saying, she'll be back, but today, again

0: 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Some spotty showers and thunderstorms. Temperatures in the low 70s as the shower threat ends overnight. We clear out, setting us up for a partly to mostly sunny Wednesday. Only a few hit or miss storms, low 90s. Showers end, partly cloudy Wednesday night, mid-70s, and afternoon storms likely Thursday, low 90s. This is Precision Weather Meteorologist Phil Spivak for Cool FM.
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0: 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After a few storms starting out tonight, we're quiet by morning into the low 70s. Sunshine for much of Wednesday. Just a couple of hit-or-miss storms. The high into the low 90s. Showers diminish. Clear sky Wednesday night. Low to mid 70s. And the shower and thunderstorm threat much greater on Thursday after a little early sunshine. We'll still be in the low 90s. Friday, too. This is Precision Weather Meteorologist Phil Spivak for Cool FM.
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0: 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Some spotty showers and thunderstorms. Temperatures in the low 70s as the shower threat ends overnight. We clear out, setting us up for a partly to mostly sunny Wednesday. Only a few hit or miss storms, low 90s. Showers end, partly cloudy Wednesday night, mid-70s, and afternoon storms likely Thursday, low 90s. This is Precision Weather Meteorologist Phil Spivak for Cool FM.
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0: 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After a few storms starting out tonight, we're quiet by morning into the low 70s. Sunshine for much of Wednesday. Just a couple of hit-or-miss storms, the high into the low 90s. Showers diminish, clear sky Wednesday night, low to mid-70s, and the shower and thunderstorm threat much greater on Thursday after a little early sunshine. We'll still be in the low 90s, Friday too. This is Precision Weather Meteorologist Phil Spivak for Cool FM.
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0: 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Some spotty showers and thunderstorms. Temperatures in the low 70s as the shower threat ends overnight. We clear out, setting us up for a partly to mostly sunny Wednesday. Only a few hit or miss storms, low 90s. Showers end, partly cloudy Wednesday night, mid-70s, and afternoon storms likely Thursday, low 90s. This is Precision Weather Meteorologist Phil Spivak for Cool FM.
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0: 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After a few storms starting out tonight, we're quiet by morning into the low 70s. Sunshine for much of Wednesday. Just a couple of hit-or-miss storms. The high into the low 90s. Showers diminish. Clear sky Wednesday night. Low to mid-70s. And the shower and thunderstorm threat much greater on Thursday after a little early sunshine. We'll still be in the low 90s. Friday, too. This is Precision Weather Meteorologist Phil Spivak for Cool FM.
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0: 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Lots of sun, maybe a late day shower or thunderstorm, 89 to 93 this afternoon. Evening showers and clearing, low 70s tonight. Sunny tomorrow, but pop-up showers and thunderstorms late in the day near 90. I'm Precision Weather Meteorologist Russ Murley on Cool FM.
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0: 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Lots of sun, but pop-up showers and thunderstorms late this afternoon, 89 to 93. Evening showers and clearing, 70 to 74 tonight. Sunny with late-day showers and thunderstorms, 88 to 92 tomorrow. Lots of sun Friday, near 90. I'm Precision Weather Meteorologist Russ Murley on Cool FM.
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0: 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Lots of sun, maybe a late day shower or thunderstorm, 89 to 93 this afternoon. Evening showers and clearing, low 70s tonight. Sunny tomorrow, but pop-up showers and thunderstorms late in the day near 90. I'm Precision Weather Meteorologist Russ Murley on Cool FM.
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2: The relationship between Jerome Curry and his girlfriend and mother of his child ended in April. Deputies had been to the Bronson Lane home several times in the past few years, but not for anything more than verbal disputes. Police became involved again just after midnight on Tuesday. Sheriff Rick Staley.
3: The now killer had entered the home, said a few things to a man, a friend of the ex-girlfriend, and he left.
2: Deputies then tried to serve him with a trespass warning, but could not locate him.
3: A few hours later, a 911 call comes in. A man had broken into this home and shot and killed the friend.
2: 28-year-old Andrew Yoder was pronounced dead on the scene. Curry died of a self-inflicted gunshot wound. The woman and her child fled to safety. From the WNZF Newsroom, I'm Liz Ryan.
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0: 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Lots of sun, but pop-up showers and thunderstorms late this afternoon, 89 to 93. Evening showers and clearing, 70 to 74 tonight. Sunny with late-day showers and thunderstorms, 88 to 92 tomorrow. Lots of sun Friday, near 90. I'm Precision Weather Meteorologist Russ Murley on Cool FM.
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0: 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Lots of sun, maybe a late day shower or thunderstorm, 89 to 93 this afternoon. Evening showers and clearing, low 70s tonight. Sunny tomorrow, but pop-up showers and thunderstorms late in the day near 90. I'm Precision Weather Meteorologist Russ Murley on Cool FM.
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2: This city has done the right thing by its residents as far as tax. They've continually rolled back the millage rate. Our millage rate is lower than Bonnell and Flagler Beach.
3: The Palm Coast City Council had previously set a higher maximum tax rate, but later directed staff to cut it back and build the budget using the full rollback rate. Mayor Mike Norris says that continues a trend set by previous councils.
2: This council and councils of the past have been doing what they're supposed to do.
3: The proposed rate is 4.1387 mills, designed to bring in roughly the same property tax revenue as last year. The final rate and budget still face two public hearings beginning on September 9th. It's a shift from where the city was just last month. In July, council set a maximum rate of 4.2296 mills, while staff said getting all the way to rollback would require about $1 million in cuts. From the WNZF newsroom, I'm Erica Fox.
4: 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Traffic looking pretty good across Flagler County. A little bit of rain, scattered rain showers in the area, so watch out for that. Be ready to work the windshield wipers. There is an emergency vehicle dealing with one accident up in St. Johns County if you're coming out of the International Golf Parkway area headed southbound on I-95. One accident with the far right lane closed. I'm Jared Cervello.
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1: 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Northern Volusia County also looking pretty good. If you're coming into the northern Flagler County area, though, through St. Johns County, be aware there is some problems on I-95 again this morning. Southbound side there, just south of International Golf Parkway, you're going to start slowing down. The accident actually closer to the Charles Eusebius Memorial Highway, State Route 16. I'm Jared Cirillo.
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0: 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Lots of sun, but pop-up showers and thunderstorms late this afternoon, 89 to 93. Evening showers and clearing, 70 to 74 tonight. Sunny with late-day showers and thunderstorms, 88 to 92 tomorrow. Lots of sun Friday, near 90. I'm Precision Weather Meteorologist Russ Murley on Cool FM.
1: 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Traffic looking pretty good across Flagler County. A little bit of rain, scattered rain showers in the area, so watch out for that. Be ready to work the windshield wipers. There is an emergency vehicle dealing with one accident up in St. Johns County. If you're coming out of the International Golf Parkway area, headed southbound on I-95, one accident with the far right lane closed. I'm Jared Cirillo.
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0: 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Lots of sun, maybe a late day shower or thunderstorm, 89 to 93 this afternoon. Evening showers and clearing, low 70s tonight. Sunny tomorrow, but pop-up showers and thunderstorms late in the day near 90. I'm Precision Weather Meteorologist Russ Murley on Cool FM.
1: 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Deborah Peridowski, executive director of Flagler Habitat, knows the feeling of sweat equity and its rewards.
2: When I was working for a nonprofit, making very low money as a single parent, I ended up becoming a Habitat homeowner myself.
1: One dedication was August 21st in Palm Coast. Another is happening this Wednesday in Bunnell.
2: And we have a lot of people working with us for the same cause, volunteers, staff, and we also have donors who really care about the type of work that we're doing.
1: Flagler County is short about 2,500 affordable housing units for people around 60% of an area median income and below.
2: We have such a huge need for affordable housing all across the nation, but certainly here in Flagler County.
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3: 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Seeing about a 3 to 4 minute delay in the Bunnell area on Moody Boulevard. Just routine congestion there. Eastbound Moody as you approach State Street. Up in St. Johns County, traffic much improved now on southbound I-95. That earlier accident north of State Road 16 up toward International Golf Parkway. Now cleaned up and out of the way. So all lanes are back open. I'm Jared Cirillo.
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0: Traffic Watch, a service of Shanfro & Shanfro, your auto accident experts at Flagler Executive Airport and Daytona Beach. Seeing about a 3 to 4 minute delay in the Bunnell area on Moody Boulevard. Just routine congestion there. Eastbound Moody as you approach State Street. Up in St. Johns County, traffic much improved now on southbound I-95. That earlier accident north of State Road 16 up toward International Golf Parkway. Now cleaned up and out of the way, so all lanes are back open. I'm Jared Cirillo.
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0: 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Lots of sun, but pop-up showers and thunderstorms late this afternoon, 89 to 93. Evening showers and clearing, 70 to 74 tonight. Sunny with late-day showers and thunderstorms, 88 to 92 tomorrow. Lots of sun Friday, near 90. I'm Precision Weather Meteorologist Russ Murley on Cool FM.
1: 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Seeing about a 3 to 4 minute delay in the Bunnell area on Moody Boulevard, just routine congestion there. Eastbound Moody as you approach State Street. Up in St. John's County, traffic much improved now on southbound I-95. That earlier accident north of State Road 16 up toward International Golf Parkway now cleaned up and out of the way, so all lanes are back open. I'm Jared Cirillo.
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0: Just leaning right out of another long set of oldies, Mr. Withers on Cool FM. How are you? Tony Mann checking in. It's the middle of the week, and we are all still reeling from the news late yesterday about Dolly Parton passing away at the age of 80. She secretly fought cancer. It was a stunner to all of us, wasn't it? For sure. Just Monday on my show, I was talking about her doing the article through People magazine, talking about how she was getting better, and the doctor told her just to take some time off, relax at home, and all of a sudden, she's gone. What a loss. You know, I posted something on our Facebook page today. It's a poster. If we can do May the 4th as Star Wars Day, why can't we do 9/25, September 25th, Dolly Parton Day? That makes sense, doesn't it? It totally does. I think we ought to get that going. I hope we get that going. I know it's just a month away, but I think we can get that done, don't you? It would be nice. An amazing stat about Dolly Parton. She had a lot going on. She was just a wonderful human being. And boy, what a talent when it came to writing songs, too. She wrote Jolene and I Will Always Love You on the same day. On the same day. That's pretty amazing. Both of those songs are classics. And I've also been reading a bunch of posts from stars all over the world. Daryl Hall yesterday, he posted this. He said, I've known Dolly since the 70s. Her loss is immeasurable. She was such a kind and genuinely nice person. And I still don't know how she played so well with those long fingernails. What an amazing mystery. A lot of stars and people that I know were posting pictures yesterday with Dolly all over the web. Richard Marx did it. Elton John did it. There was a bunch of folks doing it. Rest in peace, Dolly.
1: 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Lots of sun, maybe a late day shower or thunderstorm, 89 to 93 this afternoon. Evening showers and clearing, low 70s tonight. Sunny tomorrow, but pop-up showers and thunderstorms late in the day near 90. I'm Precision Weather Meteorologist Russ Murley on Cool FM.
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3: This city has done the right thing by its residents as far as tax. They've continually rolled back the millage rate. Our millage rate is lower than Bunnell and Flagler Beach.
4: The Palm Coast City Council had previously set a higher maximum tax rate, but later directed staff to cut it back and build the budget using the full rollback rate. Mayor Mike Norris says that continues a trend set by previous councils.
3: This council and councils of the past have been doing what they're supposed to do.
4: The proposed rate is 4.1387 mils, designed to bring in roughly the same property tax revenue as last year. The final rate and budget still face two public hearings beginning on September 9th. It's a shift from where the city was just last month. In July, council set a maximum rate of 4.2296 mils, while staff said getting all the way to rollback would require about $1 million in cuts. From the WNZF newsroom, I'm Erica Fox.
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0: Bob Dylan on the street. It's Cool FM, Tony Mann. Hey, would you like to win some tickets to the Clay County Pro Rodeo and Labor Day Roundup? Yeah, we got a lot of tickets to give away, and it's going to be happening September 4th through the 6th at the Clay County Fairgrounds. The Friday and Saturday rodeo starts at 7:30 p.m. They got a whole lot going on with a whole lot of great sponsors hanging out at the fairgrounds this year. And they're going to do Super Bull Sunday starting at 3 p.m. That's bull riding and barrel racing. Want to find out more about the Clay County Rodeo? 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

0: I don't believe he ever wanted to get into the coffee business, but he did good with that song. That was Starbuck, Cool FM, Tony Mann. I've got another long set of back-to-back oldies right around the corner. I mentioned not too long ago, Oreo's been coming out with some new flavors they're trying to get onto the market. 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
1: 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Lots of sun, but pop-up showers and thunderstorms late this afternoon, 89 to 93. Evening showers and clearing, 70 to 74 tonight. Sunny with late-day showers and thunderstorms, 88 to 92 tomorrow. Lots of sun Friday, near 90. I'm Precision Weather Meteorologist Russ Murley on Cool FM.
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just rocking this Wednesday. It's another long set of oldies on Cool FM. Tony Mann, you had to pick me up off the floor yesterday when I found out the debut album from Boston, the band Boston. That album is 50 years old as of yesterday. Stop it, right? Slows Brock.

0: Wherever you want to go, they will take you there. Those Staple Singers wrapping up another long set of oldies on Cool FM. Tony Mann doing it on a Wednesday, and so are you. You're listening. Thank you for doing so on whatever platform you're on. It doesn't matter to me. 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Maybe you're checking us out, too, on social media. Yeah, Flagler Radio's on TikTok. And, of course, Cool 100.9. We're on Facebook doing that thing every day, 24/7, 365. Have you liked or followed our page? I hope so. We got a lot of stuff on there, including that idea for Dolly Day on 925, September 25th. Alan Ackley liked that poster. Hey, Alan, thank you for clicking on today. Nesha Ferraro was on there. Deborah Aldinger. John Hancock liked one of our reels. Thank you, John. Gail Rossman Irvine was checking things out. So was Courtney Wright. Sarah Ragsdale Petrosky. Sarah, thank you for clicking on, too. A lot of folks clicking in to see what's going on with our page. Do it if you haven't done it yet today.
1: 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Lots of sun, maybe a late day shower or thunderstorm, 89 to 93 this afternoon. Evening showers and clearing, low 70s tonight. Sunny tomorrow, but pop-up showers and thunderstorms late in the day near 90. I'm Precision Weather Meteorologist Russ Murley on Cool FM.
2: 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Flagler Habitat for Humanity is celebrating two families becoming homeowners within 5 days. Debbie Peridowski, executive director of Flagler Habitat, knows the feeling of sweat equity and its rewards.
3: When I was working for a nonprofit, making very low money as a single parent, I ended up becoming a Habitat homeowner myself.
2: One dedication was August 21st in Palm Coast. Another is happening this Wednesday in Bunnell.
3: And we have a lot of people working with us for this same cause, volunteers, staff, and we also have donors who really care about the type of work that we're doing.
2: Flagler County is short about 2,500 affordable housing units for people around 60% of an area median income and below.
3: We have such a huge need for affordable housing all across the nation, but certainly here in Flagler County.
2: From the WNZF Newsroom, I'm Peter Colleen.
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0: It's tribute to San Francisco. Scott McKenzie on Cool FM. It's Tony Mann. An event that brings together surfers and those with autism. The Surfers for Autism Flagler Beach Surf Festival is going to be happening. It's the 14th annual event going on this Saturday. It's going to be going on at Flagler Beach between 7th and 8th Streets. Kids and young adults with autism and other special needs will get the chance to feel the glide of the surf through the help of dedicated people and watermen. You want to find out about the event and get signed up too? Well, we've got the information for you. Yeah, we do. Our Facebook page has that link and a bunch of other stuff. Click on.
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0: There's a doorbell there. You don't have to keep knocking, you know. Dave Edmonds on Cool FM. It's Tony Mann. I'm going to knock my way into another long set of back-to-back oldies. And yeah, it's going to return to the box office for their 20th anniversary. I cannot believe the film Cars through Pixar is going to be back September the 4th in theaters. The race back to theaters coincides with Lightning McQueen Day, September 5th, honoring Owen Wilson's lead character, number 95. The anniversary will be commemorated through the year with a number of theme collaborations and activations. They're going to have all kinds of events all surrounding Cars and the 20th anniversary. Can you believe that film has been around that long already? Good God, I remember when it was in the theaters making all the money. The first of the Cars movies through Pixar. Check out the story on our Facebook page, and you can check out the next long set of back-to-back oldies. I'll start it with that guitar guy named Eric Clapton.
1: 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Lots of sun, but pop-up showers and thunderstorms late this afternoon, 89 to 93. Evening showers and clearing, 70 to 74 tonight. Sunny with late-day showers and thunderstorms, 88 to 92 tomorrow. Lots of sun Friday, near 90. I'm Precision Weather Meteorologist Russ Murley on Cool FM.
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0: had the chance to see that man four different times. Every show was unique. But the one constant besides his piano, the Diet Coke, Elton John, Cool FM, Tony Mann, another long set of back-to-back oldies wrapping that up with Elton. And I've got another one coming up here in just a little bit. It's August 26th. What was going on this day in music history? Well, way back in 67, the Beatles had a press conference in Wales with Maharishi Mahesh Yogi. They announced they had become disciples of the guru, and they renounced the use of drugs. A party was held for Jimi Hendrix in 1970 on this day to celebrate the official opening of Electric Ladyland Studios in New York City. In 75 today, Glen Campbell was number one on the U.S. country singles chart with Rhinestone Cowboy. It was one of six songs released that year that topped both the Billboard Hot 100 and the Hot Country chart. Frankie Valli in 78 was number one on the U.S. singles chart today with the Barry Gibb song, Grease. Ottawa City Council this day in 81 named Paul Anka Day to celebrate his 25th anniversary in show business. Sonny Bono in 87, who once said he'd never vote until he was 53, announced he was running for mayor of Palm Springs, California. He won the election in 88. Seal on this day in 1995 went to number one on the U.S. singles chart with the song taken from the film Batman Forever, Kiss from a Rose. The former bass player for the Allman Brothers Band, Alan Woody, and co-founder of Government Mule, was found dead in New York at age 44 this day in 2000. Rolling Stone magazine in 03 named Jimi Hendrix as the greatest guitarist in rock history. A post office in 05 this day near the L.A. studio where Ray Charles recorded much of his music was renamed after the R&B legend. In 2005, a plaque was unveiled by fellow quarrymen John Duff Lowe and Colin Hatton at the site where the band, which was to become the Beatles, made their first recordings. We lost the pop singer, songwriter, and record producer Ellie Greenwich this day in 09. She died of a heart attack at age 68. With Phil Spector and Jeff Berry, she wrote many hits. And American singer Oliver Anthony went number one in 2023 on the U.S. singles chart with Rich Men North of Richmond, making him the first artist to debut atop the chart without any prior chart history in any form.
1: 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Lots of sun, maybe a late day shower or thunderstorm, 89 to 93 this afternoon. Evening showers and clearing, low 70s tonight. Sunny tomorrow, but pop-up showers and thunderstorms late in the day near 90. I'm Precision Weather Meteorologist Russ Murley on Cool FM.
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3: The relationship between Jerome Curry and his girlfriend and mother of his child ended in April. Deputies had been to the Bronson Lane home several times in the past few years, but not for anything more than verbal disputes. Police became involved again just after midnight on Tuesday. Sheriff Rick Staley.
4: The now killer had entered the home, said a few things to a man, a friend of the ex-girlfriend, and he left.
3: Deputies then tried to serve him with a trespass warning, but could not locate him.
4: A few hours later, a 911 call comes in. A man had broken into this home and shot and killed the friend.
3: 28-year-old Andrew Yoder was pronounced dead on the scene. Curry died of a self-inflicted gunshot wound. The woman and her child fled to safety. From the WNZF Newsroom, I'm Liz Ryan.
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0: It's hard to do it, but if I had to pick my favorite Stevie Wonder song, that would be it. Higher Ground on Cool FM. It's Tony Mann. Boy, we got a lot of tickets to give away. We want to give them to you for the Clay County Rodeo. It's going to be happening September 4th through the 6th in Green Cove at the Clay County Fairgrounds. The Friday and Saturday rodeo starts at 7:30, and then they're doing Super Bowl Sunday. That starts at 3 with bull riding and barrel racing. There's a whole lot going on with the 2026 Clay County Pro Rodeo and Labor Day Roundup. 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

0: That was something good from Herman's Hermits on Cool FM. It's Tony Mann, and I have more goodness on the way. 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And our podcast is pretty good, if I say so myself. I teamed up with my buddy John Scott. We're doing T-Man and John, the music freaks, all over the podcast world. 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We're going to be talking about a lot of them next week with our podcast, T-Man and John, the Music Freaks. I hope you can find it and listen in. It's a whole lot of fun and information about music and radio, and just, it's fun, period. Another long set of back-to-back oldies. Yeah, they're going to be fun, and I'll start it soon with Chicago.
1: 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Lots of sun, but pop-up showers and thunderstorms late this afternoon, 89 to 93. Evening showers and clearing, 70 to 74 tonight. Sunny with late-day showers and thunderstorms, 88 to 92 tomorrow. Lots of sun Friday, near 90. I'm Precision Weather Meteorologist Russ Murley on Cool FM.
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0: They had a slew of hits, didn't they? That was a big one for Three Dog Night. They're wrapping up another long set of oldies on Cool FM. It's Tony Mann. Today being August the 26th. Aw, it's National Dog Day today. I need to give an extra hug to my buddy Raven. Yes, I do. It's National Women's Equality Day. Web Mistress Day is today. It's also Got Check Day. And Cherry Popsicle Day is today. This would have been Michael Jeter's birthday. Also Geraldine Ferraro. And Mother Teresa, it would have been her day too. Kiki Palmer, doing the new version of Password, is 33. Actor Dylan O'Brien is 35. From Florida Georgia Line, Brian Kelly is 41. John Mulaney is 44. Chris Pine is 46. Macaulay Culkin is 46. From that Paramount Plus show, Evil, Mike Coulter is 50. Comedian Melissa McCarthy is 56. From No Doubt, the band, the drummer Adrian Young is 57. The singer for the band Garbage, Shirley Manson, she's 60. From Life Goes On, Chris Burke is 61. But the most candles on the cake go to half of Ashford and Simpson. Valerie Simpson, she's the big 8-0 today.
1: 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Lots of sun, maybe a late day shower or thunderstorm, 89 to 93 this afternoon. Evening showers and clearing, low 70s tonight. Sunny tomorrow, but pop-up showers and thunderstorms late in the day near 90. I'm Precision Weather Meteorologist Russ Murley on Cool FM.
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0: one of Gary Puckett's solo tunes. It's on Cool FM. Tony Mann doing it to it. Hey, September the 11th is right around the corner. Can you believe 25 years ago we were attacked? The Palm Coast Fire Department inviting the community out for the September 11th remembrance ceremony. It'll be happening at 6:30 p.m. at Heroes Memorial Park. The solemn memorial will honor and remember those that were lost on 9/11 and the days since. The public's encouraged to attend the event. Candles will be provided to all attendees. Get the information about the memorial service. We've got that link for you. Yes, we do. It's on our Facebook page. Click it.
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11: 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Of oldies, that is. 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

0: I hope everybody's feeling fine today. Those Beatles on Cool FM. It's Tony Mann. Another long set of back-to-back oldies are coming up. Do you know what song from Rubber Soul only took two takes? The Beatles liked Motown. Paul McCartney said to Rolling Stone back in 86, "We were kind of the first people to open international eyes, in a way, to Motown. Whenever we came to the States, they'd say, 'Who's your favorite artist?' And we'd say, 'Well, they're mainly black and American. Motown, man, it's all there. You've got it all.'" McCartney was thinking of Motown expressly when he wrote "You Won't See Me," the third track on Rubber Soul from 65. They did it in just two takes, and Paul said this was written around two little notes, the E and B. They were amazing, those guys. No doubt about it. Read that story about the Beatles on our Facebook page. I've got another long set of back-to-back oldies coming up, and we'll kick it live with Mr. Frampton to start it.
1: 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Lots of sun, but pop-up showers and thunderstorms late this afternoon, 89 to 93. Evening showers and clearing, 70 to 74 tonight. Sunny with late-day showers and thunderstorms, 88 to 92 tomorrow. Lots of sun Friday, near 90. I'm Precision Weather Meteorologist Russ Murley on Cool FM.
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As a kid, it seemed like this song went on forever. It just did. It was a long one and a big one for the Fifth Dimension during this long set of oldies. It's Cool FM.

0: They're only top 10. The Pure Prairie League wrapping up another long set of oldies on Cool FM. It's Tony Mann. We're about to start another month, aren't we? Yeah, next week it'll be September, and next Friday will be the first Friday Garden Walk. That'll take place at 10 a.m. a week from this Friday as you join a ranger on the first Friday to learn about the history of Washington Oaks while exploring the formal gardens. It's about an hour long. There's no registration required. 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Check out the story on the First Friday Garden Walk. All the info, we've got it for you. 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
1: 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Lots of sun, maybe a late day shower or thunderstorm, 89 to 93 this afternoon. Evening showers and clearing, low 70s tonight. Sunny tomorrow, but pop-up showers and thunderstorms late in the day near 90. I'm Precision Weather Meteorologist Russ Murley on Cool FM.
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0: Oh, Brandy, you're a hell of a girl. And a wonderful drink, too, especially when you want to get warm. It's the Looking Glass on Cool FM. It's Tony Mann. Boy, I tell you what, these folks take their finger wrestling seriously. The 65th German Finger Wrestling Championships took place in Bavaria. 150 competitors tested the strength of their digits. It happened this past Sunday, featuring two competitors per round sitting on opposite sides of a table and linking their middle fingers with a leather loop. The two combatants then attempt to pull one another to their side of the table. Matches typically range from a few seconds to nearly a minute. Finger wrestling originated in the Alpine region and remains popular across Bavaria. That's a whole lot of competitors. Ferdinand Seitz was named the champion in the senior category. He said the pain is excruciating during the contest. Wow. Okay. Well, then why do it? That's my question. Well, you can find out all about it. Yeah, we got the story. It's on our Facebook page right now.
1: 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Right away, I thought about Joel and Granny Nannies.
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0: The Elements, oh, they're so good. Even to this day, I never get tired of any of the songs from Earth, Wind, and Fire. It's Cool FM, Tony Mann. I got to get out of here. My Wednesday's already done. Tomorrow, we are really getting close to the weekend, aren't we? Yeah, the Thursday edition. Join me in the morning at 10 a.m. I'll be on wherever you want to listen. Yeah, how about that? Time for me to hit the door. See ya! JT's coming in next. He's got another long set of back-to-back oldies on the way, and Mr. Billy Joel will get it going.
1: 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Lots of sun, but pop-up showers and thunderstorms late this afternoon, 89 to 93. Evening showers and clearing, 70 to 74 tonight. Sunny with late-day showers and thunderstorms, 88 to 92 tomorrow. Lots of sun Friday, near 90. I'm Precision Weather Meteorologist Russ Murley on Cool FM.
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1: 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Lots of sun, maybe a late day shower or thunderstorm, 89 to 93 this afternoon. Evening showers and clearing, low 70s tonight. Sunny tomorrow, but pop-up showers and thunderstorms late in the day near 90. I'm Precision Weather Meteorologist Russ Murley on Cool FM.
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3: We have an accident. This is 95 northbound. You're going to find it north of State Road 100. Traffic is heavy throughout that area. We've also got slowdowns along US 92 and US 1.
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0: 100.9 Cool FM, and it's kind of crank it up again now that we're about to September. 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

0: 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Lots of sun, but pop-up showers and thunderstorms late this afternoon, 89 to 93. Evening showers and clearing, 70 to 74 tonight. Sunny with late-day showers and thunderstorms, 88 to 92 tomorrow. Lots of sun Friday, near 90. I'm Precision Weather Meteorologist Russ Murley on Cool FM.
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2: There's an accident on 95 northbound in the area of State Road 100. Traffic is backed up to US 1. Slowdowns on 95 southbound through the area of LPGA Boulevard.
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Cool FM, man alive, Frank Beard, Dolly Parton, now Tim Curry. And did you see that thing we posted about the next tropical storm will be named Dolly? What are the chances?

0: Cool FM with JT, and it's a big year for 9/11 this year, the 25th anniversary of the events up in New York City on 2001, 9/11, and boy, are we ready here in Palm Coast. If you're wondering, the Palm Coast Fire Department invites all the community out to attend the September 11th Remembrance Ceremony. This will happen 6:30 p.m. on the 11th at Heroes Memorial Park. Hope to see you there.
1: 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Lots of sun, maybe a late day shower or thunderstorm, 89 to 93 this afternoon. Evening showers and clearing, low 70s tonight. Sunny tomorrow, but pop-up showers and thunderstorms late in the day near 90. I'm Precision Weather Meteorologist Russ Murley on Cool FM.
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3: There's an accident, 95 northbound in the area of State Road 100. It's blocking the left lane. Watch for heavy traffic both northbound and southbound.
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0: 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Food trucks and live entertainment beginning at 6 this coming Thursday night. 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
1: 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Lots of sun, but pop-up showers and thunderstorms late this afternoon, 89 to 93. Evening showers and clearing, 70 to 74 tonight. Sunny with late-day showers and thunderstorms, 88 to 92 tomorrow. Lots of sun Friday, near 90. I'm Precision Weather Meteorologist Russ Murley on Cool FM.
2: I'm Lisa Buckman. 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Slowdowns continue along 95 northbound and southbound through the area of State Road 100. We have an accident there. It's slow on the southbound side through LPGA Boulevard as well. 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

0: Cool FM, it's JT here with you. The Senior Games back in Flagler County, September 11th through October 4th. 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
1: 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Showers and thunderstorms and clearing, low to mid-70s overnight tonight. Sunny, maybe a late-day shower or thunderstorm, 89 to 93 Thursday. Sunny, partly sunny at times, near 90 Friday. I'm Precision Weather Meteorologist Russ Murley on Cool FM.
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3: Earlier problems on 95 near State Road 100 have been cleared. Traffic is flowing nicely on 95 northbound and southbound. Accident I-4 westbound at US 92.
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8: 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I'm Lacey Martin with the 9/11 Memorial Tribute Climb. 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

0: 100.9 Cool FM and JT. I tell you what, there's some really cool concerts that are coming to our area. Some involve maybe a little bit of a road trip, but listen to this. Let's just do the amp. Blues Traveler Gin Blossom, September 4th. Modest Mouse, September 17th. You want something a little more cool friendly? How about John Fogerty and Steve Winwood? Oh, that's strong. September 18th. Brad Paisley for your Country Bug on September 19th. And James Taylor with two shows on the 22nd and 23rd. 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

0: It's LTD, and it's back in love again. 100.9 Cool FM with JT coming up on 6 o'clock here Wednesday evening. Got that eclipse coming up tomorrow night. It's really kind of the key parts of it around 10:30 to 12:30, 1 o'clock in the morning. But we're hoping for good weather so we get a chance to see this thing. It won't be completely covered, but it will be about 96%. So if we can see it because of the weather, could be kind of a cool thing.
1: 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Showers and thunderstorms diminish. Low to mid-70s overnight tonight. Lots of sun. Maybe a late-day pop-up shower. 89 to 93 Thursday. Evening showers or storms and clearing. Mid-70s Thursday night. Sunshine, partly sunny at times. 88 to 92 Friday. I'm Precision Weather Meteorologist Russ Murley on Cool FM.
2: I'm Lisa Buckman. 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Earlier problems over on 95 have been cleared. Traffic is flowing nicely northbound, a little bit slow southbound on the approach to US 92. Slowdowns continue along US 1. This traffic update brought to you by Shanfro and Shanfro, your local auto accident experts, with offices at the Flagler Executive Airport and Daytona Beach.
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0: 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Showers and thunderstorms and clearing, low to mid-70s overnight tonight. Sunny, maybe a late-day shower or thunderstorm, 89 to 93 Thursday. Sunny, partly sunny at times, near 90 Friday. I'm Precision Weather Meteorologist Russ Furley on Cool FM.
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0: 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Gets you going with the Stampeders. Even though we have a little rift with Canada right now, still got to enjoy that good music. By the way, I heard that BTO, Randy Bachman and the gang, going to be up in Florida Theater in Jacksonville in the new year, so that's interesting. Anyway, Stampeders from Calgary, of course, they're coming right up. Sonny and Cher on the way. Gary Wright, too, all here on Cool next.
1: 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Really hot.
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0: 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Showers and thunderstorms diminish. Low to mid-70s overnight tonight. Lots of sun. Maybe a late-day pop-up shower. 89 to 93 Thursday. Evening showers or storms and clearing. Mid-70s Thursday night. Sunshine, partly sunny at times. 88 to 92 Friday. I'm Precision Weather Meteorologist Russ Murley on Cool FM.
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0: 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Showers and thunderstorms and clearing, low to mid-70s overnight tonight. Sunny, maybe a late day shower or thunderstorm, 89 to 93 Thursday. Sunny, partly sunny at times, near 90 Friday. I'm Precision Weather Meteorologist Russ Murley on Cool FM.
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0: 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Showers and thunderstorms diminish, low to mid-70s overnight tonight. Lots of sun, maybe a late-day pop-up shower, 89 to 93 Thursday. Evening showers or storms and clearing, mid-70s Thursday night. Sunshine, partly sunny at times, 88 to 92 Friday. I'm Precision Weather Meteorologist Russ Murley on Cool FM.
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